0: Nomino, I Only Smoke When I Drink. You got it on Old School and Anthems. It's Joe in the Mix, Saturday night on BFBS. Hope you're doing good. Nearly time for me to get out of here. We'll do a few more tunes before that. It's Murph reworking JT and a few. BB Rexa and that new religion reworking of Faithless. And I'll do your Biscuits Freak after something brand new. In fact, something we had on Fresh New Music on Daytimes this week. Tion Wayne, the man off of saying mm-mm on songs, is back with Mr. Nathan Dorr. They've got a new collab together that is just, it's Ibiza coded. Like, you can already hear this playing at a beach party with those kind of synthy, organy future house sounds, can't you? This is their new tune together and it's called Cola.
1: Little tight waist with a body in the face will be up the place, but you get out of my space, kind of cool.

In house progressive and trance, another and talk to you, the Courant remix, taking us one step closer to your latest news and the progressive vibe coming up in hour two. If you want to get in touch with me, you can do it at clubculturebfbs.com on email. We're going to get up to the news with Fletch, Mason Collective and Ellie

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Remember, if you want to get in touch and be part of our world, at Club Culture on Blue Sky, and our email address, clubculture@bfbs.com. Got to say good evening to Patrick, who emailed me a few weeks ago. Long time no hear. Thank you for getting in touch, Patrick. Axwell, XDA, and Sega One kicking off this hour on Space 4, The Sound of Paradise. This is Venetica and Eden Highland with Homecoming. Trevor McLaughlin on the remix.

0: Escape featuring Katie Sky, All of Me for All of You, the Extended Club Mix on Black Hole Recordings, bringing us up to this week's Show Summit tune. If you've got a classic trance anthem, in fact, if you've got a favourite trance tune, doesn't have to be that classic, can be current, can be brand new, can also be fairly recent, we don't mind, just get in touch, clubculture@bfbs.com, and share with us what you'd like us to play. If you're in the Falklands, why not pop into BFBS just across from the Gull and Penguin and deliver it in person. I'd love to see you. This week's Show Summit tune taking you back to 2015. Woody Van Eyden with Azimar and Alexander Borisov. This is The Dawn.
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wrapping up Club Culture for this weekend. Woody Van Eyden with Azimar and Alexander Borisov with The Dawn on Pure Chance Recordings from 2015. 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
1: Around

0: It doesn't matter how many times you've heard that tune. Still so brilliant. Some Sheffield Steel. It's Arctic Monkeys on BFBS, the Forces Station. And First Thing Sunday, thank you so much for having us on so early. Gareth John here for the next few hours. Here's Dasher and Not At This Party.
1: Deep breath, big smile. It's been a while since I've been in a crowd like this. Stay off the wall, don't think, just talk.

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54 Ultras talk to you, see how that is faring later on this week's BFBS chart show with Elliot Darby. It's Gareth John here, and here's the newlyweds and a fabulous looking sharp suit she wore for her big day, marrying potential new 007 Callum Turner. It's Dua Lipa, Break My Heart.

Domba, Homewrecker, sitting politely at your number 13 spot. Unlucky for some, but not for Domba. Up one in the chart. Sitting at number 12 then, Olivia Rodrigo. Down four places, not as lucky for her at 12 with her tune Drop Dead. We're jumping straight to 11 though, because one of our biggest movers in the chart, joint biggest mover, up four places, Milky and Mulgrab. Just the Way You Are. We'll recap the last nine tunes next.

Della Henderson and Runa Mennell. It's Alibi on BFBS, the Forces Station. Right, stick around. Coming up on Forces Life, we're heading off to Bonnie, Scotland next to talk about a very important concert that recently took place. As well as that, we're off to Gibraltar to talk about a fantastic Navy vessel. And it has been a star-studded night in that London. Oh, I do love an award show. It's nice to put a gown on, isn't it? I mean, I say that, I don't actually own a gown. You should buy one.

0: beautiful cestacean. Now let's head off to London, where this year's RAF Benevolent Fund Awards have been taking place. And they celebrate the outstanding contributions of its fundraisers, volunteers and partners. Now 27 Squadron from RAF Odium took home an award, and Natasha Renault caught up with their officer commanding, Wing Commander Matthew Holloway.
1: It was a huge honour for 27 Squadron to be awarded the RAF Formation or Squadron of the Year from the Royal Air Force Benevolent Fund. And that was awarded to us for, in effect, the works over the last 12 months, primarily in support of Odeon 100, where we did a huge amount of fundraising events, supporting to Benevolent Fund causes, be it stands, stalls, supporting, like I say, a huge amount of fundraising from across both the squadron and the broader station, supporting RAF Benevolent Fund events.
2: It's fantastic to have received the award. It's sat here right in front of us. Luckily, it wasn't got broken. It's glass. What was the night like?
1: It's a stunning award, which, like I say, sits very proudly in the squadron. Everyone on the squadron is incredibly proud to have received this. The squadron has had a long and deep relationship with the Benevolent Fund, be it fundraising for many, many years. So this award for this year kind of is a crescendo of lots of events that we're really, really proud of. The evening itself was fantastic, and it was very humbling to be part of that evening and hear the kind of the ocean of goodwill stories and hearing the range of support that the Benevolent Fund provides to both our serving personnel today and veterans. So that's it. It was just a huge privilege and honour to represent 27 Squadron, but also to be part of that broader Royal Air Force and Royal Air Force Benevolent family.
2: So how do they support you guys?
1: The Benevolent Fund can provide support in a variety of ways and means, most definitely tailored to the requirement of the individuals. And that could be anything from mental health support, emotional support, practical care, financial support, enhancing well-being, enhancing social spaces. There's a few of the many things that the Benevolent Fund deliver. Obviously, we as a squadron are really keen to support, you know, in terms of fundraising to support the fund. But like I say, it's a phenomenal charity that delivers against a broad range of support needs.
2: They're always at your family's day, which is fast approaching. I can't believe we're almost at that. What else have you got coming up?
1: You'll probably see on social media and online, we currently have crews deployed in Cyprus as part of the aerial firefighting capability that we delivered out in Cyprus. So recently the squadron has been involved in a 250,000 kg lift to achieve in 5 hours. So within the gym, the crews and the engineers out in Cyprus have raised just under £1,000 in recent weeks. So the squadron, like I say, has a drumbeat of support events to raise money for the Benevolent Fund. Our next one is we've got a half marathon coming up in Winchester that we'll be supporting. So like I said, there's a regular drumbeat of events that the squadron are involved with to raise money.
0: That was Natasha Renault chatting to Wing Commander Matthew Holloway, Officer Commanding 27 Squadron, about the award they've just received at this year's RAF Benevolent Fund. Here's everyone's favourite Geordie. Not me, Sam Fender.

Did you manage to figure out any of the other quotes then? No, neither did I, but there we go. That is T-Rex and 20th Century Boy. Points for effort, points for trying. I didn't have the answers, but maybe you do. Now, this next person I've been chatting about for a little bit already, MGK. Now, I Googled him and I thought, hey, you know what? I'll tell you something interesting about MGK. What I found was that he's got a lot of beef with quite a few people. Stories about feuds with Youngblood and Corey Taylor from Slipknot, to name a few. Bit of a shame about him and Youngblood, though, because they did collaborate on a track a while back, didn't they? But I'm guessing that one person who he still has on side for now is Fred Durst, because they've teamed up for this one. It's a brilliant track from both of them. It's called Fix Your Face, and it's on BFBS.